files that they still won't release. MAGA Christians justify East death, except Charlie's. It got so bad that Munch been walking around the country for our peace. Now, they not playing by the rules, so why the fuck are we? It's kid abusers, Ku Klux Klan, and Nazis on their team. And we expect these people to play fair. You kidding me? The Daily News is Trump can't do that. But he did. Rinse and repeat. They not playing by the rules, so why the fuck are we? Immigrants in concentration camps while pedophiles go free. It took ICE killing a white bitch for most people to believe. We should have burned this shit down to the ground when they lied about